We are still pretty close to the beginning of a full hour of listener-supported jazz for the weekend. Welcome to it. I'm Bob Studebaker. Just heard Houston Person, tenor saxophonist Houston Person, his recording of a song that's been recorded by just about everybody over the years. That, of course, was Blue Moon. And another song now that's been recorded by many. This time it's pianist Bill Evans, often called the poet of the piano, and his take here on Come Rain or Come Shine.

0: Maxim Vengerov is the soloist in the Mendelssohn Violin Concerto on our next New York Philharmonic broadcast. This is Alec Baldwin. Please join me for our concert that also features Beethoven's Seventh Symphony and an early work by Messiaen. Lauren Mazel will conduct the New York Philharmonic this week.
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Marion McPartland at the piano, and Jackie King helping out with one of those great old tunes, I've Told Every Little Star. And before that, another one of the great old ones, Willow Weep For Me. That was Oscar Peterson, along with Herb Ellis, Ray Brown, and Mel Jackson playing vibes. Up next, a contemporary recording. This is Amanda Tosoff, and the title is Soaring.

0: Join WKAR at the Farmers Market on the Michigan State Capitol lawn, the second of the summer, this Tuesday, August 25th. Meet me, Jody Newell, while broadcasting live from the Farmers Market. Also, meet WKAR's Education Director, Robin Pizzo, giving out one free book per child at the Farmers Market. See you Tuesday, August 25th for a live broadcast from the Capitol lawn starting at 9 o'clock.
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Absolutely gorgeous. That is Shahida Narella and Star Eyes. Up next, the bossa nova classic No More Blues. Stan Getz with the Gary McFarland Orchestra, which featured Doc Severinsen on trumpet at the time.

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And thank you.

That is The Great Love, written by Antonio Carlos Jobim, performed there by Mark Colby and Vince Maggio. Welcome, welcome to jazz. Organist Jack McDuff takes over, doing a great version here of Errol Garner's Misty.

Hey everybody, this is Matt Wetroba, reminding you that if you miss any of my Sunday evening program, the first 2 hours will repeat the following Saturday. So join me for Folk with Matt Wetroba, Sunday at 6, and then again on Saturday at 6, right here on WKAR 90.5 FM.

Handling an unexpected airplane like a pro, Dave Brubeck and the Quartet, For All We Know, from the Monterey Jazz Festival. Clifford Jordan, Sophisticated Lady before that. Indian Summer is the next one. It's Dan Barrett and Tom Baker.

0: Join WKAR at the Farmers Market on the Michigan State Capitol lawn, the second of the summer, this Tuesday, August 25th. Meet me, Jody Newell, while broadcasting live from the Farmers Market. Also meet WKAR's Education Director, Robin Pizzo, giving out one free book per child at the Farmers Market. 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

That is just a beautiful, beautiful song written by the Gershwins, Someone to Watch Over Me. That recording came from the Eddie Higgins Trio. And one beautiful song is followed by another. Now, this song is Naima, written, as you might know, by John Coltrane. This performance comes from guitarist Larry Coryell. Again, this is Naima.

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Just click on the Give Now Radio button. And thank you very much.

Best music on the radio? Well, I think so. Hi, welcome to it. If you're just getting here, you haven't missed much. We're still close to the beginning of a full hour of Jazz for the Weekend with saxophonist Ben Webster there and Gone with the Wind. And up next, just the tastiest guitarist ever. This is Earl Klugh with the love theme from the movie Spartacus.

0: Faith comes in many different forms and can be expressed in many different ways. I'm Diane Jones, and this week on Feminine Fusion, women's music inspired by their faith. I hope you can join me.
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That is pianist George Cables with his band and his song, Five Will Get You Ten, from his album Shared Secrets. And before that, that was John Pizzarelli's treatment of It Might As Well Be Spring. Up next is Darwin Gross. Hank Jones is the pianist here. The title of this beautiful song is Souls Speaks.

0: Join WKAR at the Farmers Market on the Michigan State Capitol lawn, the second of the summer, this Tuesday, August 25th. Meet me, Jody Newell, while broadcasting live from the Farmers Market. Also, meet WKAR's Education Director, Robin Pizzo, giving out one free book per child at the Farmers Market. 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

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Wrap your troubles in dreams and dream your troubles away. Guitarist Mark Elf is next with Hey There.

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It's the tenth time you've heard it. Yes, man, it's the beginning. Just one of those clues. You've had your first lesson.

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Take that right, Ellen. Now look here. 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

perfection of Mr. Armstrong and Ella Fitzgerald together. And now I need to put a final touch on this collection of weekend jazz. I'm Bob Studebaker. I appreciate your company. The Sala Brothers here from Brooklyn and Out of the Blue.

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And let's start with Mike Longo and Morning.

That is the Miles Davis 1958 quintet with John Coltrane and Red Garland, Paul Chambers, and Philly Joe Jones. The song Oleo was written by Sonny Rollins. Welcome to this edition of Weekend Jazz. I'm Bob Studebaker. We'll kind of switch directions now. Harry Allen and John Pizzarelli together, and the old tune Pennies from Heaven.

On the next Great Lakes Concerts, the Jackson Symphony performs Jonathan Bruce Brown's Skyward, as well as Carolina Calvace's Hojarasca for trombone and orchestra. And pianist Kate Liu and the Ann Arbor Symphony play Chopin's Second Piano Concerto. Saturday at noon.

That is Gerald Wilson with his orchestra and a song he wrote about where he went to high school, Cass Tech. Before that, Stacy Kent and Polka Dots and Moonbeams. Up next, Billy Taylor and Jerry Mulligan together, recorded live in 1993, back home again in Indiana.

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Pianist B.G. Adair and her trio, and the song Easy to Love. Up next is saxophonist Nat Simpkins. One of his own compositions, he made this the title track to an album that came out in the year 2000. It's called Crescent City. Peter Martin plays piano. Cecil Brooks III is the drummer.

Oh, she was so great. That is Anita O'Day. And now it's time to put a final touch on this collection of weekend jazz. I'm Bob Studebaker, appreciating your company and wrapping it all up with vibist Milt Jackson out in front of the Clayton Hamilton Jazz Orchestra. They call this revival meeting.

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And thank you.

Time to put some jazz into the weekend. Welcome to it. I'm Bob Studebaker, listener-supported jazz. Up first, guitarist Issy Rosen from Israel. The title of this is Geshem.

0: On the next Fresh Air, Lisa Kudrow. She's up for 2 Emmys for the final season of The Comeback, playing Valerie Cherish, an actress who will endure almost anything to keep working. We'll talk about saying goodbye to a character she's played over the span of 21 years and why she recently binged the series Friends for the first time. 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

Sound like a happy and well-satisfied crowd. And why not? That was Benny Carter leading the band Through the Shadow of Your Smile. We heard Bob Wilbur right before that. That was called Duke's Feeling Sad. And Kenny Drew Jr. is next. Beautiful piece titled Passionata.

0: Join WKAR at the Farmers Market on the Michigan State Capitol lawn, the second of the summer, this Tuesday, August 25th. Meet me, Jody Newell, while broadcasting live from the Farmers Market. Also, meet WKAR's Education Director, Robin Pizzo, giving out one free book per child at the Farmers Market. 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

That is a great tune written by Louis Jordan, performed by Diana Krall on her album Only Trust Your Heart. Is You Is or Is You Ain't My Baby. And that was legendary tenor saxophonist Stanley Turrentine helping out. Another great tenor saxophonist is next on Weekend Jazz. This is Gene Ammons and a great tune called Getting Around.

trying to be a go-getter. Things will get worse before they get any better. You know there's always somebody playing

He was often called the Sage of Tippa. It's a little town in Mississippi where he was born. Also sometimes referred to as the William Faulkner of jazz. That's Mose Allison with I Don't Worry About a Thing. Before that, Gene Ammons, Getting Around was the title. And that's about it, my friends, for this collection of Weekend Jazz. I'm Bob Studebaker, and I thank you for coming along for the ride. Hope you enjoyed it as much as I have. Good time music here to wrap it all up. Hank Crawford playing alto sax, David Fathead Newman playing tenor sax. They got together in the Ray Charles Band initially. This is Sweet Cakes.

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And thank you very much.

Hey, welcome to some great music for the weekend. Listeners supported jazz starting with trumpeter Dick Sudhalter, Ed Sainton playing Vibes, and the title of this is It's Wonderful.

saxophonist Joe Lovano, something he released in 2005. Hank Jones was the pianist. The song was written by Thelonious Monk. It's called Panonica. It was a tribute to the woman they called the Jazz Baroness. She was a member of an old aristocratic European family and a great patroness of monks and jazz in general, Panonica de Koningswarter. And that's the name of the song, Panonica. And hi, welcome to some Weekend Jazz with Errol Garner. Next, you do something to me.

This is Ryan Thompson, inviting you to join me on Source Coda for an investigation into what makes the different seasons sound distinct, this time featuring an hour of cold and wintry pieces. Put on a blanket, pour some tea, and snuggle up as we explore some music that gives us all chills, Monday evening at 7 p.m., right here on WKAR.

Modern Jazz Quartet with Duke Ellington's Rockin' in Rhythm. And before that, Janice Siegel. Joey DeFrancesco was the organist, Houston Person on tenor sax. That was Ill Wind. And Doug Lawrence is next. Get Out of Town.

0: Join WKAR at the Farmers Market on the Michigan State Capitol lawn, the second of the summer, this Tuesday, August 25th. Meet me, Jody Newell, while broadcasting live from the Farmers Market. Also, meet WKAR's Education Director, Robin Pizzo, giving out one free book per child at the Farmers Market. See you Tuesday, August 25th, for a live broadcast from the Capitol lawn starting at 9 o'clock.
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Rebecca Kilgore with Dave Frischberg at the piano. And that's it for this collection of jazz, except for a beautiful finish from trumpeter Terrence Blanchard. This is Nocturna.

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And thanks.

It's your always welcomed safe haven for great jazz, with another hour starting now. And a fortunate set that occurred back in 2006, with past masters Jimmy Cobb and Ellis Marsalis together leading the way on Tell Me.

Jeff Baker there from his Chet Baker-inspired album, Doing the Touch of Your Lips. Your ever-faithful jazz companion, David Jay, here with you this hour. Saxophonist Wayne Escoffery up next, playing For the Sake of It.

This week on The Fugue. In the 17th and 18th centuries, Lima, Peru was a major center for sacred music. The European music that arrived with the Spanish settlers combined with traditions from South America and Africa to create a unique sound. I'm Linda Kernahan. Join me to hear it Wednesday evening at 7 on WKAR.

Her star still rising posthumously, The Lady of Cassidy there. It don't mean a thing if it ain't got that swing. Before that, Carl Allen and Rodney Whittaker doing With You, I'm Born Again. It's pianist Red Garland up now to play Blues in the Night.

0: He was the king of swing, but when the big band era ended, Benny Goodman honed his classical chops and turned to pieces like this, Weber's Second Clarinet Concerto. On the next Chicago Symphony Orchestra program, Benny Goodman's Classical Side, next time with the CSO. I'm Lisa Simeone.
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Neil McNamara with Sonny Fortune and Rufus Reed on Blues for Wood. Got a couple of jazz standards for you up next. Eric Reed to do Stablemates and Bobby Lewis to play Only Trust Your Heart right now.

That is Bev Kelly with a rousing live take on Night and Day. Time for one more here this hour. Jeff Lindberg directing the Chicago Jazz Orchestra featuring Saxman Eric Snyder on Hey Jim.

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The great Oscar Peterson, his trio and orchestra, majestically starting off this hour from his Canadian suite, doing Manitoba Minuet.

Alto sax bop master Frank Morgan with George Cable's piano behind him on Polka Dots and Moonbeams. David J. here. Very good Monday to you. It's Benny Benack III coming up now to play and sing The Third Time's the Charm.

should heed. No cause for alarm. Embrace the chase, get back in the race. Third time's the charm. Your dreams are ripe for

Join WKAR at the Farmers Market on the Michigan State Capitol lawn, the second of the summer, this Tuesday, August 25th. Meet me, Jody Newell, while broadcasting live from the Farmers Market. Also, meet WKAR's Education Director, Robin Pizzo, giving out one free book per child at the Farmers Market. See you Tuesday, August 25th, for a live broadcast from the Capitol lawn, starting at 9 o'clock.

A tasty early 50s session led by Stan Getz on Gone with the Wind, which it seems is not related to the epic film. Prior to that, Rod McGahey played a gentle man. Moving on now to pianist Bill Sharlop and his fine trio to do Where or When.

0: Maxim Vengerov is the soloist in the Mendelssohn Violin Concerto on our next New York Philharmonic broadcast. This is Alec Baldwin. Please join me for our concert that also features Beethoven's Seventh Symphony and an early work by Messiaen. Lauren Mazel will conduct the New York Philharmonic this week.
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A very Duke-ish inspired Mood Indigo from Bob Wilbur and Friends. It's a Grammy Hall of Fame Billie Holiday classic just ahead, right after Joan Stiles and Dawood.

The ever soulful sax of David Newman updating the familiar Goldfinger theme. Got one more tune to close the hour for you. It's Haley Niswonger playing Herbie Hancock's Oliloquy Valley.

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Just click on the Give Now Radio button. And thank you very much.

The often boisterous sax man, Illinois Jacquet, planted rather straight there on Sophia. David J., it is our pleasure to jazz up this Monday with you. Dizzy Gillespie with guest Joe Carroll having some bop fun up next in the land of Ubla Dee.

Join WKAR at the Farmers Market on the Michigan State Capitol lawn, the second of the summer, this Tuesday, August 25th. Meet me, Jody Newell, while broadcasting live from the Farmers Market. Also meet WKAR's Education Director, Robin Pizzo, giving out one free book per child at the Farmers Market. See you Tuesday, August 25th for a live broadcast from the Capitol lawn starting at 9 o'clock.

Some international jazz with French guitarist Sylvain Luc playing Zarmagoria, and earlier Serbian-born trumpeter Dusko Gojković and Simona. Moving on now to Quincy Jones and his early 60s all-star band and the elegant Little Karen.

0: 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So join me for Folk with Matt Wetroba, Sunday at 6, and then again on Saturday at 6, right here on WKAR 90.5 FM.
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The early 40s dance hall hit Jump for Joy, done there by Scott Hamilton with Mike LaDon. 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

Pianist Randy Weston on Don't Blame Me. Heard Sean Jones just before that offering Sunday Reflections. And wrapping up the hour now for us, Nordic string man Ola Kvernberg to play Roland.

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And thanks.

Whether you're on the job, on the couch, or even on vacation, come on in, join us where the jazz is real. Opening up this hour, Houston Person, with a detour ahead.

Mid-50s, Miles Davis there with John Coltrane and Red Garland doing Round Midnight. David J. coming around all this hour with you. It is the Skip Walker Trio up next to play Back to the Tracks.

Join WKAR at the Farmers Market on the Michigan State Capitol lawn, the second of the summer, this Tuesday, August 25th. Meet me, Jody Newell, while broadcasting live from the Farmers Market. Also, meet WKAR's Education Director, Robin Pizzo, giving out one free book per child at the Farmers Market. See you Tuesday, August 25th for a live broadcast from the Capitol lawn starting at 9 o'clock.

Consummate swingers Lester Young and Teddy Wilson together with Louise. Heard Steve Ashe solo piano on Skylark before that. It's the Tom Lagana Group up next with Both Sides.

0: 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I'm Diane Jones, and this week on Feminine Fusion, women's music inspired by their faith. 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

Veteran bassist David Fink and his group, along with vibist Joe Locke, doing If Not For You. Moving on now to some very hip sounds of guitarist Grant Geissman. Something called Cool Man, Cool.

Seriously Up-Tempo Just In Time, done by Max Leek with Pittsburgh mates Dwayne Dolphin and Roger Humphreys. It's organist Larry Goldings to top off the hour for us now, doing This Guy's in Love with You.

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1: Checking in with your Capital Region weather forecast. Sunny today with a high near 76 degrees. Tonight, patchy fog after 3 a.m. Otherwise, mostly clear with overnight lows around 53. And tomorrow, patchy fog in the morning. Otherwise, mostly sunny with a high near 80.

I recognize that tune. That's right, Henry Mancini's Days of Wine and Roses. That recording from Dave Grusin. I'm Helen Wigger. Thank you so much for joining me today. Here's Ernie Andrews with That's What I Thought You Said.

Cause to me you're really fine. You got what it takes, deserve all the breaks, but I've got to be meek on $30 a week. You said you wanna get high at an Elsa Maxwell party, talk to the kids,

0: I could examine your head. That's what I thought you said. Mm.
1: Join WKAR at the Farmers Market on the Michigan State Capitol lawn, the second of the summer, this Tuesday, August 25th. 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Also meet WKAR's Education Director, Robin Pizzo, giving out one free book per child at the Farmers Market. 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
2: Checking in with your Capital Region weather forecast. Sunny today with a high near 76 degrees. Tonight, patchy fog after 3 a.m. Otherwise, mostly clear with overnight lows around 53. And tomorrow, patchy fog in the morning. Otherwise, mostly sunny with a high near 80.

Eric Lilly with an original, The Pianist with Twirler. And earlier, we heard from vibraphonist Lem Winchester with Butterfly. And thanks for making jazz a part of your day. My name is Helen. This is Tessa Suter. Nothing will be as it was.

0: On the next Great Lakes Concerts, the Jackson Symphony performs Jonathan Bruce Brown's Skyward, as well as Carolina Calvace's O Hrazdka for trombone and orchestra. And pianist Kate Liu and the Ann Arbor Symphony play Chopin's Second Piano Concerto. 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

I Know That You Know. That was Milt Hinton along with Ruby Braff on trumpet. Well, here's Brad Meldow with Don't Be Sad.

Pianist Peter Martin from his release In the PM, that was Never Let Me Go. Rounding out Martin's trio were Reuben Rogers bass and Greg Hutchison on drums. Earlier, Christine Hitt with Moonglow. I'm Helen Wigger. Thanks for listening as we conclude with Mark Gasparro with Duke Ellington's Single Petal of a Rose.

0: from Michigan State University, this is WKAR Jazz. 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
1: Checking in with your Capital Region weather forecast. Sunny today with a high near 76 degrees. Tonight, patchy fog after 3 a.m. Otherwise, mostly clear with overnight lows around 53. And tomorrow, patchy fog in the morning. Otherwise, mostly sunny with a high near 80.

in the late 1990s, Houston person released My Romance on the High Note label, and from that, shared with you Blue Moon. Hi there, I'm Helen Wigger. Thanks so much for joining me today. A real treat now as we hear from Angelique Kidjo, along with the Preservation Hall Jazz Band.

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1: Checking in with your Capital Region weather forecast. Sunny today with a high near 76 degrees. Tonight, patchy fog after 3 a.m. Otherwise, mostly clear with overnight lows around 53. And tomorrow, patchy fog in the morning. Otherwise, mostly sunny with a high near 80.

Very talented pianist who grew up in Chicago. Her name is Alexis Lombre, and that is Lonely Path. Earlier, Diana Krall, Only Trust Your Heart. Well, thanks for setting aside a little bit of time to enjoy some jazz today. I'm Helen Wigger. Our next selection is called A Handful of Stars, Adam Schroeder.

0: 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She's up for 2 Emmys for the final season of The Comeback, playing Valerie Cherish, an actress who will endure almost anything to keep working. We'll talk about saying goodbye to a character she's played over the span of 21 years and why she recently binged the series Friends for the first time. 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

Oh, some good time grooves being laid out there by Hank Crawford and Jimmy McGriff. That was Jimmy's Groove. Helen with you as we turn now to Johnny Hodges, this one from 1962.

Trio Miami with Peter Gabriel's Blood of Eden, and that was preceded by Tia Brasdove with Shine. One more to share with you. First off, thanks for listening. I'm Helen Wigger, and this is Tal Farlow with Out of Nowhere.

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1: Checking in with your Capital Region weather forecast. Sunny today with a high near 76 degrees. Tonight, patchy fog after 3 a.m. Otherwise, mostly clear with overnight lows around 53. And tomorrow, patchy fog in the morning. Otherwise, mostly sunny with a high near 80.

0: setting the tone for what will be a perfect hour of jazz, Henry Johnson with Cascavelo. Hi, I'm Helen Wigger. Thanks for joining me. Here's Mose Allison.
1: You're sitting there yakking right in my face. I guess I'm gonna have to put you in your place. You know, if silence was golden, you couldn't raise a dime. Because your mind is on vacation and your mouth is working overtime. You quoting figures and dropping names. You telling stories about the dames. You over laughing.

Join WKAR at the Farmers Market on the Michigan State Capitol lawn, the second of the summer, this Tuesday, August 25th. Meet me, Jody Newell, while broadcasting live from the Farmers Market. Also, meet WKAR's Education Director, Robin Pizzo, giving out one free book per child at the Farmers Market. 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

Sunny skies today with a high of 76. Partly cloudy tonight with areas of patchy fog coming in, a low of 53. Patchy fog before 9 o'clock tomorrow, otherwise mostly sunny, and a high of 79.

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Featuring some icons in that set, Errol Garner, Somebody Loves Me, and earlier, Benny Carter and Phil Woods, Willow, Weep for Me. From Christmas Day in 1971, Modern Jazz Quartet and Paul Desmond.

0: This is Ryan Thompson, inviting you to join me on Source Coda for an investigation into what makes the different seasons sound distinct, this time featuring an hour of cold and wintry pieces. 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

Ray Vega and Thomas Marriott, Only of a Season. And we were swinging it earlier with Cloudburst, Lambert, Hendrix, and Ross. One more for the hour, Tim Green, Everything I Love.

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1: Sunny skies today with a high of 76. Partly cloudy tonight with areas of patchy fog coming in, a low of 53. Patchy fog before 9 o'clock tomorrow, otherwise mostly sunny in a high of 79.

Ralph Burns from 1956, Spring Sequence. Jimmy Rainey helping out on guitar. I'm Helen Wigger. Yes, I get spoiled going back into our early recordings. In fact, here's another one. Nina Simone, I Put a Spell on You.

0: Join WKAR at the Farmers Market on the Michigan State Capitol lawn, the second of the summer, this Tuesday, August 25th. Meet me, Jody Newell, while broadcasting live from the Farmers Market. Also, meet WKAR's Education Director, Robin Pizzo, giving out one free book per child at the Farmers Market. 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
1: Sunny skies today with a high of 76. Partly cloudy tonight with areas of patchy fog coming in, a low of 53.

Oh, they are a lot of fun to listen to. Pearl Django with New Metropolitan Swing. And that was preceded by Maria Muldaur with Soothe Me. Here's a tune called The Greeting, Bill Hyde and Three More Sounds.

0: This week on The Fugue. In the 17th and 18th centuries, Lima, Peru was a major center for sacred music. The European music that arrived with the Spanish settlers combined with traditions from South America and Africa to create a unique sound. I'm Linda Kernahan. 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
0: 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Oh.

Ella and Satchmo, I Won't Dance, Oscar Peterson Trio, part of that session back in 1957. Time to bring on McCoy Tyner and Bela Fleck, Trade Winds.

0: keep that.
1: Keep it. Let's go on to another one, Robert.
2: Well, I think the guys enjoyed it, did they not? Megan Whoopi, Martin Taylor, David Grisman with their jazz quartet, and earlier, Alan Harris with My Little Brown Book. I'm Helen Wigger. Thanks for listening. Let's close with Dr. Lonnie Smith, Simone.

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1: Sunny skies today with a high of 76. Partly cloudy tonight with areas of patchy fog coming in, a low of 53. Patchy fog before 9 o'clock tomorrow, otherwise mostly sunny, in a high of 79.

0: He was the king of swing, but when the big band era ended, Benny Goodman honed his classical chops and turned to pieces like this, Weber's Second Clarinet Concerto. On the next Chicago Symphony Orchestra program, Benny Goodman's Classical Side, next time with the CSO. I'm Lisa Simeone.
1: Sunday afternoon at 2 on 90.5 WKAR. Sunny skies today with a high of 76, partly cloudy tonight with areas of patchy fog coming in, a low of 53. Patchy fog before 9 o'clock tomorrow, otherwise mostly sunny, in a high of 79.

written by Joni Mitchell, played by pianist Lisa Hilton and her ensemble, with J.D. Allen on sax, that is Blue Boy. Gene Ammons on sax before My Romance. And Virginia Schenck sings Abraham, Martin, and John right now.

0: Join WKAR at the Farmers Market on the Michigan State Capitol lawn, the second of the summer, this Tuesday, August 25th. Meet me, Jody Newell, while broadcasting live from the Farmers Market. 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
1: 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The address is mail@wkar.org.

That is Hendrik Merkens with Gabriel Espinoza and Wordless Vocal by Allison Wedding, La Esperanza. And a trio is next, Organissimo with Stomp Yo Feets.

Title of that is Cross-Eyed, written by Tony DePaulis, who you heard playing bass. Eric DeFade played flute. Francesco Lacastro was the guitarist. Jennifer Lee, Pennies from Heaven right before. And Dave Brubeck and his quartet now to wrap up the hour with his tribute to Duke Ellington called The Duke.

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1: Sunny skies today with a high of 76. Partly cloudy tonight with areas of patchy fog coming in, a low of 53. Patchy fog before 9 o'clock tomorrow, otherwise mostly sunny in a high of 79.

Hi, welcome. Welcome to Monday Jazz. My name is Bob Studebaker. Up first in this collection, Benny Carter with Coleman Hawkins. It's called Blue Star.

Getting the week off to a proper start. This is Monday Jazz. I'm Bob Studebaker. And we just heard a beautiful rendition of the old favorite Moonlight in Vermont. Dimitri Matheny playing flugelhorn there and leading into a little bit more of an up-tempo number. This is Blossom Dearie now, and I Won't Dance.

0: près. Which means that when I'm in your arms, I won't dance.
1: Maxim Vengerov is the soloist in the Mendelssohn Violin Concerto on our next New York Philharmonic broadcast. This is Alec Baldwin. Please join me for our concert that also features Beethoven's Seventh Symphony and an early work by Messiaen. Laura Mazel will conduct the New York Philharmonic this week.
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Sunny skies today with a high of 76. Partly cloudy tonight with areas of patchy fog coming in, a low of 53. Patchy fog before 9 o'clock tomorrow, otherwise mostly sunny, in a high of 79.

recorded in 1940. Benny Goodman, the King of Swing, with some friends. Charlie Christian playing guitar, Cootie Williams on trumpet, Count Basie was the pianist, and a great version there of Royal Garden Blues. Charlie Hayden and Silence came right before. And up next is Zoot Sims and a performance of The Man I Love.

0: Join WKAR at the Farmers Market on the Michigan State Capitol lawn, the second of the summer, this Tuesday, August 25th. Meet me, Jody Newell, while broadcasting live from the Farmers Market. Also, meet WKAR's Education Director, Robin Pizzo, giving out one free book per child at the Farmers Market. 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

The Jazz at the Movies band with The Postman Always Rings Twice. Ray Charles before that with Poncho Sanchez. That was Mary Ann. Guitarist Grant Green plays Billie Holiday's God Bless the Child now to wrap up this session.

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1: Weather for this afternoon, sunshine with some clouds, a high of 75. For tonight, some clouds with a low of 54. For tomorrow, sunny with some clouds during the day, followed by partly cloudy skies at night, a high of 58.

Welcome to Jazz. I'm Bob Studebaker. Up first in this collection, I have a late 50s Miles Davis quintet recording that features John Coltrane of a tune written by Benny Golson called Stablemates.

grape. Pop me a cork, French me a fry, crack me a nut, bring a bowl full of buns.

Yeah, I love that. Dave Frischberg's tune, Peel Me a Grape, sung by Nancy Wilson with Ramsey Lewis at the piano. And Lee Ritenour is next. Guitarist Lee Ritenour, Ernie Watts playing sax, and Waltz for Carmen.

Hey everybody, this is Matt Wetroba, reminding you that if you miss any of my Sunday evening program, the first 2 hours will repeat the following Saturday. So join me for Folk with Matt Wetroba, Sunday at 6, and then again on Saturday at 6, right here on WKAR 90.5 FM.

Weather for this afternoon, sunshine with some clouds, a high of 75. For tonight, some clouds with a low of 54. For tomorrow, sunny with some clouds during the day, followed by partly cloudy skies at night, a high of 58.

That is called The Dolphin. Music there from John McLaughlin. Tom Harrell before Morning Prayer Part 2. Barbara Morrison sang us into this set with Don't Explain, and Shirley Horn sings us out of it as we conclude this set of four with Fever.

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Fever isn't

0: Join WKAR at the Farmers Market on the Michigan State Capitol lawn, the second of the summer, this Tuesday, August 25th. Meet me, Jody Newell, while broadcasting live from the Farmers Market. Also, meet WKAR's Education Director, Robin Pizzo, giving out one free book per child at the Farmers Market. See you Tuesday, August 25th, for a live broadcast from the Capitol lawn starting at 9 o'clock.
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trumpeter and composer Sean Jones. He titled that Don't Fall Off the, and then he kind of spelled it out, L-E-J, Don't Fall Off the Ledge. All right, here's a vocalist now, Sherry Roberts, with How Little We Know.

the wonderful pianist and composer Jessica Williams, and the title of that was Sneak Preview. And now we're going to wrap up the session with Milt Jackson playing vibes and a great band, the Clayton Hamilton Jazz Orchestra. This is titled Revival Meeting.

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1: Weather for this afternoon, sunshine with some clouds, a high of 75. For tonight, some clouds with a low of 54. For tomorrow, sunny with some clouds during the day, followed by partly cloudy skies at night, a high of 58.

a pretty nice thing, having jazz on the radio. You've made it possible with your support. Thank you for that. Bill Evans, the pianist and composer there, that is Sugar Plum. And a Billy Strayhorn tune is next, sung by Diane Reeves, My Little Brown Book.

0: This week on MSU in Concert, Beethoven's Septet with seven artist faculty members, plus work by Darius Milhaud intended to remind American youths about their brothers and fathers working alongside the French underground to liberate France during World War II. The Suite Française of Darius Milhaud, played by the MSU Symphony Band. That's this week on MSU in Concert, Friday afternoon at 2 on WKAR.
1: Weather for this afternoon, sunshine with some clouds, a high of 75. For tonight, some clouds with a low of 54. For tomorrow, sunny with some clouds during the day, followed by partly cloudy skies at night, a high of 58.

Another one of those great Billy Strayhorn tunes, Daydream, performed by Sophie Millman. To Mi Canción, before that, that was the DiMartino Osland Jazz Orchestra. Jim Snedaro now playing a tribute to Joe Henderson with a tune called Serenity.

0: Faith comes in many different forms and can be expressed in many different ways. I'm Diane Jones, and this week on Feminine Fusion, women's music inspired by their faith. 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
2: 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The address is mail@wkar.org.

I've always thought that was particularly nice. That is pianist David Gordon, and the title is Blue Pyrenees. And it leads into a track from a legend. This is Horace Silver, and the title is Ill Wind.

Claire Ascani with a beautiful treatment of Abby Lincoln's Throw It Away, leading into Reuben Wilson playing the organ, Kenny Garrett on sax, Rodney Jones playing guitar, wrapping up the hour with Cowboy Jazz, Streets of Laredo.

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1: Weather for this afternoon, sunshine with some clouds, a high of 75. For tonight, some clouds with a low of 54. For tomorrow, sunny with some clouds during the day, followed by partly cloudy skies at night, a high of 58.

It's your always welcomed safe haven for great jazz, with another hour starting now. And a fortunate set that occurred back in 2006, with past masters Jimmy Cobb and Ellis Marsalis together leading the way on Tell Me.

Jeff Baker there from his Chet Baker-inspired album, Doing the Touch of Your Lips. Your ever-faithful jazz companion, David Jay, here with you this hour. Saxophonist Wayne Escoffery up next, playing For the Sake of It.

0: Join WKAR at the Farmers Market on the Michigan State Capitol lawn, the second of the summer, this Tuesday, August 25th. Meet me, Jody Newell, while broadcasting live from the Farmers Market. Also, meet WKAR's Education Director, Robin Pizzo, giving out one free book per child at the Farmers Market. 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
1: Weather for this afternoon, sunshine with some clouds, a high of 75. For tonight, some clouds with a low of 54. For tomorrow, sunny with some clouds during the day, followed by partly cloudy skies at night, a high of 58.

Her star still rising posthumously, The Lady of Cassidy there. It don't mean a thing if it ain't got that swing. Before that, Carl Allen and Rodney Whittaker doing With You, I'm Born Again. It's pianist Red Garland up now to play Blues in the Night.

0: 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And pianist Kate Liu and the Ann Arbor Symphony play Chopin's Second Piano Concerto. 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

Neil McNamara with Sonny Fortune and Rufus Reed on Blues for Wood. Got a couple of jazz standards for you up next. Eric Reed to do Stablemates and Bobby Lewis to play Only Trust Your Heart right now.

That is Bev Kelly with a rousing live take on Night and Day. Time for one more here this hour. Jeff Lindberg directing the Chicago Jazz Orchestra featuring Saxman Eric Snyder on Hey Jim.

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2: Weather for this afternoon, sunshine.

Alto sax bop master Frank Morgan with George Cable's piano behind him on Polka Dots and Moonbeams. David J. here. Very good Monday to you. It's Benny Benack III coming up now to play and sing The Third Time's the Charm.

west side. On the next show, Tunes Across the Mitten, we prepare to go back to school. You'll hear songs from Billy Elliot and Mean Girls the Musical. Join me, Adam Yankovi, as we kick off going back to school on Show Tunes Across the Mitten, Friday night at 7 on WKAR.

Weather for this afternoon, sunshine with some clouds, a high of 75. For tonight, some clouds with a low of 54. For tomorrow, sunny with some clouds during the day, followed by partly cloudy skies at night, a high of 58.

A tasty early 50s session led by Stan Getz on Gone with the Wind, which it seems is not related to the epic film. Prior to that, Rod McGahey played a gentle man. Moving on now to pianist Bill Sharlop and his fine trio to do Where or When.

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A very Duke-ish inspired Mood Indigo from Bob Wilbur and Friends. It's a Grammy Hall of Fame Billie Holiday classic just ahead, right after Joan Stiles and Dawood.

The ever soulful sax of David Newman updating the familiar Goldfinger theme. Got one more tune to close the hour for you. It's Haley Niswonger playing Herbie Hancock's Oliloquy Valley.

0: from Michigan State University, this is WKAR Jazz. 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
1: Weather for this afternoon, sunshine with some clouds, a high of 75. For tonight, some clouds with a low of 54. For tomorrow, sunny with some clouds during the day, followed by partly cloudy skies at night, a high of 58.

The often boisterous sax man, Illinois Jacquette, planted rather straight there on Sophia. David J., it is our pleasure to jazz up this Monday with you. Dizzy Gillespie with guest Joe Carroll having some bop fun up next in the land of Oobla Dee.

0: On the next Fresh Air, Lisa Kudrow. She's up for 2 Emmys for the final season of The Comeback, playing Valerie Cherish, an actress who will endure almost anything to keep working. We'll talk about saying goodbye to a character she's played over the span of 21 years and why she recently binged the series Friends for the first time. 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

Some international jazz with French guitarist Sylvain Luc playing Zarmagaria, and earlier Serbian-born trumpeter Dusko Gojković and Simona. Moving on now to Quincy Jones and his early 60s all-star band and the elegant Little Karen.

0: Join WKAR at the Farmers Market on the Michigan State Capitol lawn, the second of the summer, this Tuesday, August 25th. 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

The early 40s dance hall hit Jump for Joy, done there by Scott Hamilton with Mike LaDon. 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

Pianist Randy Weston on Don't Blame Me. Heard Sean Jones just before that offering Sunday Reflections. And wrapping up the hour now for us, Nordic string man Ola Kvernberg to play Roland.

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1: Weather for this afternoon, sunshine with some clouds, a high of 75. For tonight, some clouds with a low of 54. For tomorrow, sunny with some clouds during the day, followed by partly cloudy skies at night, a high of 58.

Whether you're on the job, on the couch, or even on vacation, come on in, join us where the jazz is real. Opening up this hour, Houston Person, with a detour ahead.

Mid-50s, Miles Davis there with John Coltrane and Red Garland doing Round Midnight. David J. coming around all this hour with you. It is the Skip Walker Trio up next to play Back to the Tracks.

0: This is Ryan Thompson inviting you to join me on Source Coda for an investigation into what makes the different seasons sound distinct, this time featuring an hour of cold and wintry pieces. Put on a blanket, pour some tea, and snuggle up as we explore some music that gives us all chills, Monday evening at 7 p.m., right here on WKAR.
1: Weather for this afternoon, sunshine with some clouds, a high of 75. For tonight, some clouds with a low of 54. For tomorrow, sunny with some clouds during the day, followed by partly cloudy skies at night, a high of 58.

Consummate swingers Lester Young and Teddy Wilson together with Louise. Heard Steve Ashe solo piano on Skylark before that. It's the Tom Lagana Group up next with Both Sides.

0: Join WKAR at the Farmers Market on the Michigan State Capitol lawn, the second of the summer, this Tuesday, August 25th. Meet me, Jody Newell, while broadcasting live from the Farmers Market. 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

Veteran bassist David Fink and his group, along with vibist Joe Locke, doing If Not For You. Moving on now to some very hip sounds of guitarist Grant Geissman. Something called Cool Man, Cool.

Seriously Up-Tempo Just In Time, done by Max Leek with Pittsburgh mates Dwayne Dolphin and Roger Humphreys. It's organist Larry Golding to top off the hour for us now, doing This Guy's in Love with You.

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1: In your mid-Michigan weather forecast, expect mostly clear skies tonight with a low around 54. We could see some patchy fog in the morning tomorrow. Otherwise, it'll be partly sunny with highs in the upper 70s. Expect mostly sunny skies Wednesday with a high near 82 and a chance of afternoon rain and storms.

I recognize that tune. That's right, Henry Mancini's Days of Wine and Roses. That recording from Dave Grusin. I'm Helen Wigger. Thank you so much for joining me today. Here's Ernie Andrews with That's What I Thought You Said.

Cause to me you're really fine. You got what it takes, deserve all the breaks, but I've got to be meek on $30 a week. You said you wanna get high at an Elsa Maxwell party, talk to the kids,

man. You've got what it takes, deserve all the breaks, but I've got to be meek on $30 a week. You said you want to get high at an Elsa Maxwell party. Talk to the kids, prove that you're a smart.

Eric Lilly with an original, The Pianist with Twirler. And earlier, we heard from vibraphonist Lem Winchester with Butterfly. And thanks for making jazz a part of your day. My name is Helen. This is Tessa Suter. Nothing will be as it was.

0: He was the king of swing, but when the big band era ended, Benny Goodman honed his classical chops and turned to pieces like this, Weber's Second Clarinet Concerto. On the next Chicago Symphony Orchestra program, Benny Goodman's Classical Side, next time with the CSO. I'm Lisa Simeone.
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I Know That You Know. That was Milt Hinton along with Ruby Braff on trumpet. Well, here's Brad Meldow with Don't Be Sad.

Pianist Peter Martin from his release In the PM. That was Never Let Me Go. Rounding out Martin's trio were Reuben Rogers bass and Greg Hutchison on drums. Earlier, Christine hit with Moonglow. I'm Helen Wigger. Thanks for listening as we conclude with Mark Gasparro with Duke Ellington's Single Petal of a Rose.

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1: In your mid-Michigan weather forecast, expect mostly clear skies tonight with a low around 54. We could see some patchy fog in the morning tomorrow. Otherwise, it'll be partly sunny with highs in the upper 70s. Expect mostly sunny skies Wednesday with a high near 82 and a chance of afternoon rain and storms.

0: In the late 1990s, Houston person released My Romance on the High Note label, and from that, shared with you Blue Moon. Hi there, I'm Helen Wigger. Thanks so much for joining me today. A real treat now as we hear from Angelique Kidjo, along with the Preservation Hall Jazz Band.
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0: Join WKAR at the Farmers Market on the Michigan State Capitol lawn, the second of the summer, this Tuesday, August 25th. Meet me, Jody Newell, while broadcasting live from the Farmers Market. 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
1: In your mid-Michigan weather forecast, expect mostly clear skies tonight with a low around 54. We could see some patchy fog in the morning tomorrow. Otherwise, it'll be partly sunny with highs in the upper 70s. Expect mostly sunny skies Wednesday with a high near 82 and a chance of afternoon rain and storms.

very talented pianist who grew up in Chicago. Her name is Alexis Lombre, and that is Lonely Path. Earlier, Diana Krall, Only Trust Your Heart. Well, thanks for setting aside a little bit of time to enjoy some jazz today. I'm Helen Wigger. Our next selection is called A Handful of Stars, Adam Schroeder.

0: Maxim Vengerov is the soloist in the Mendelssohn Violin Concerto on our next New York Philharmonic broadcast. This is Alec Baldwin. Please join me for our concert that also features Beethoven's Seventh Symphony and an early work by Messiaen. Laura Mazel will conduct the New York Philharmonic this week.
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Oh, some good time grooves being laid out there by Hank Crawford and Jimmy McGriff. That was Jimmy's Groove. Helen with you as we turn now to Johnny Hodges, this one from 1962.

Trio Miami with Peter Gabriel's Blood of Eden, and that was preceded by Tia Brasdub with Shine. One more to share with you. First off, thanks for listening. I'm Helen Wigger, and this is Tal Farlow with Out of Nowhere.

0: 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And thanks.
1: In your mid-Michigan weather forecast, expect mostly clear skies tonight with a low around 54. We could see some patchy fog in the morning tomorrow. Otherwise, it'll be partly sunny with highs in the upper 70s. Expect mostly sunny skies Wednesday with a high near 82 and a chance of afternoon rain and storms.